0: crazy news on the Sheboy Show.
1: You so crazy.
2: Notas locas y bien estupe.
3: A ver si puedes adivinar lo que sucedió en esta nota loca. Una jueza federal en Atlanta fue cachada haciendo algo indebido in her own courthouse.
4: What?
3: Can you guess what this federal judge got caught doing? Prima Vane, what is your guess?
4: Lou, I'm gonna say she was taking a nap.
3: Durante the whole court case.
4: Well, it's because sometimes, you know, they do the Zoom court cases.
3: Oh, sí.
4: So, I don't know, maybe they were doing a little Zoom call and she just took a little napskies.
3: Venga, Kim, what's your guess?
5: I think she was probably doing drugs with an inmate.
2: Ooh. Let's go, Kim. Yeah. Yeah. Imagínate, la cacharon haciendo drogas and they're like, oh, no, I'm just making sure that the evidence is real.
3: Incorrecto, those are both great guesses, but... Okay. According to Fox News in Atlanta, la cacharon teniendo relaciones íntimas. ¡Tururú!
5: Damn.
3: Let's go to Fox News for the report.
6: The law clerks reported that the federal judge and the commander repeatedly had sexual intercourse.
3: Con el commander.
5: Repeatedly.
2: El cantante.
3: No, mucho. The police commander.
6: In the judge's chambers during business hours within earshot of the clerks. The judicial counsel goes on to say when the judge was first asked about this, she lied and denied it.
4: What?
6: But she later recanted and admitted to her involvement. The report indicates the commander frequented the federal courthouse in uniform during lunchtime.
2: Hell yeah!
4: And in uniform!
2: Pues claro, tenía que traer la macana, prima Vane.
4: Or maybe they were role-playing.
5: Yeah.
4: It's like, oh, you be the judge, I'll be the cop.
3: They're like, oh, wait, you are a cop, I am a judge.
4: No, maybe she was putting on his clothes.
3: Yeah, so it's interesting because inicialmente ella dijo, no, esto no es cierto, que nos dicen que nos cacharon haciendo el tururú. No
4: right.
3: es cierto. But the employees... They started recording audio and video.
4: Good for them.
2: Chismosos.
3: So you could hear it exactly what was going on. Los gritotes de la jueza, bro.
4: Hey, respectfully, ain't nobody want to hear that. There's a time and a place for everything. And, like, leave that somewhere else. Behind another set of closed doors.
2: Hey, those coworkers are haters, fool. That's just because they weren't getting in it like that. They're hating on the jueza y el comandante.
4: Heck no.
3: Han dicho, pero no durante work hours. Aparte. Yeah. Both of them are married.
4: Oh, pues, no. Entonces.
3: And what's crazy is that all she had to do was write 6 letters of apology to her employees that work there.
4: And that's it. She's forgiven.
3: Y sigue adelante como jueza.
5: No.
4: That's what's up, bro.
2: Shout out to our commander laying down the law.
4: He's close.
2: De caso cerrado a patas en el aire.
4: Oh my God.
3: Coming up next, familia. Oh, man, can't wait to talk to you about this. Te iremos sobre una latina que está rompiendo récords en Hollywood. How? Find out next.

0: ¿A ti te gustan ver películas de terror?
1: I don't like them, man. I don't like horror films because I'm like, why are you going to pay to have someone or something scare you?
2: Bueno, chulo, tú agarras las películas de terror de a gratis cuando te miras en el espejo todos los días.
1: Wow.
0: Gracias, Micho. Pero no me agüito.
1: Hey.
0: Oye, I bring this up, though, because you've probably seen the movie Obsession.
3: Oh, yeah.
0: I mean, it is going viral. It is crushing it. The lead actress is una Mexico-Americana que se llama Inde Navarrete. The film only cost $750,000 to make, to produce.
4: Wow.
0: And right now, it's grossed approximately $150 million worldwide.
4: Wow.
0: Oh. Rompiendo récords completamente, güey. And it's called Obsession, created by a YouTuber turned filmmaker que se llama Curry Barker. De solamente 26 años de edad, compita.
4: Wow. Nice.
0: So, I have not seen it again because I don't like horror films. La neta, I don't even like going into like, what are those called? Like haunted houses?
5: Oh, yeah, yeah, yeah. Like
0: ¿casas de espanto?
5: Sí, sí, sí.
2: No, porque sale con Java for el chavoy.
0: aparte que siempre me dan aplicación. Hey, you want to work here? No, again, I can't stand being scared. So, you guys have seen the movie Kim and Eddie, Obsession.
5: Yes. Yes.
0: Do you recommend it? Is it as good or is it all hype? O sea, la neta, $150 million worldwide?
5: It's really good. It's a psychological thriller. I posted a vlog if you're unsure about whether or not to go watch it. I Kimberly I. Garcia with 2 A's at the end. It was really good. And I always fall asleep at the movies.
3: Yeah, you do.
5: Did not fall asleep at this one.
2: No, es que también la actriz es muy buena, güey. Se trata de una mujer que está obsesionada. 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A las tóxicas y obsesionadas.
4: Yeah.
0: Eddie, did you enjoy it? You love movies.
3: Yeah, 10 out of 10.
0: This is super dope because I think, you know, in this case, esta latina is going to get a lot more opportunities, you know, in bigger films, you know what I'm saying?
3: Well, yeah.
0: But it just shows the power of, like, nowadays, bro, it could be something on the cheap, but if it's good, it's going to blow up.
3: Exactly.
2: Mm-hmm. Kind of like the Chavoy Show.
0: Gracias,
3: yeah. We just blow up.
2: Chavoy definitely blew up.
0: Primari, you like horror films or not really?
4: Yeah, I like horror films, but if I'm watching something like that, like, dude, I have to counter it with, like, a happy movie afterwards or something funny.
0: Cosa. Pesadillas at night. They always get me, bro.
3: Yeah, it was funny because in the movie, a lot of the things that the girl was doing, Kim was like, oh my gosh, I do that.
5: No, seriously, she wasn't that crazy. Like, I'm being for real, she actually wasn't.
4: No.
5: Because he's like, I'm gonna go out for a boys' night. She's like, really? Then why did Sarah just ask me if I was going? He goes to a boys' night. She goes, obviously, too. Why is there girls? Like, hell no, that's a fight already.
2: Listen to Eddie's laugh. It's more like a nervous laugh. Like, Kim told me, that's not crazy.
4: I'm like, well, how does Obsession end? That's the future.
0: Stay tuned. All right, coming up next, familia, tenemos el confesionario del Chavoy Show. No te lo pierdas. Thanks for hanging out.

0: the Sheboy Show. Bienvenidos al buzón de confesiones del Sheboy Show, where we play audios that we get on Instagram at Sheboy Show, but we haven't played them on the radio yet. So estuvimos cotorreando la semana pasada sobre lo interesante de ser bilingüe. It's an absolute blessing, super divertido, entender películas, música, cotorrear en inglés y en español, you know? But with that comes a lot of times, junto a sus papás latinos, they'll be mixing up words all the time.
1: Yeah.
0: So anyways, these are some audios we haven't played on the radio yet. Aquí tenemos a Ceci, dímelo.
2: My dad has told the kids, instead of brush your teeth, shower your tooth. 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
0: Hey! 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How do you say that in English?
1: I mean, the direct translation of espinas is thorns, but it doesn't work with fish. So honestly, I don't know. I don't consume fish, so I don't know what it's
3: called. I would say espinations, no?
4: I would say like los huesos, the bones.
5: The bones.
0: Yeah, the fish bones.
1: Yeah,
0: the fish bones.
1: That's true. Yeah.
0: Because that's literally what it is.
1: Yeah.
0: Son los huesitos del pescado, right?
1: Yeah, yeah, yeah.
0: And did you also know the difference between pez and pescado? What
1: do you mean? I think pez es uno. No. Pez es... No sé.
0: Eddie, ¿sabe la diferencia entre un pez y un pescado?
5: What? That was the same thing.
1: Yeah.
3: Una nada más rápido.
0: Prima Vane.
4: No.
3: ¿Esto es adivinanza o es algo neta?
4: I'm like, is this Friday funny?
1: Yeah,
4: I'm like,
1: seriously. What?
0: Okay, un pez es cuando todavía está vivo.
5: What?
0: The fish is still alive.
4: Oh.
0: It's un pez. It's a fish. Un pescado, it's after it's been fished and it's dead.
4: Ya but that's only in the Spanish translation because fish is fish. In English,
0: I'm just saying it in español.
4: Oh, that's crazy.
0: Un pez le dices cuando todavía está vivo and it's still swimming, doing its thing. Pero un pescado
4: is when it's already...
0: Yeah, it's been fished. Está pescado el pez.
5: So if I see a fish in the ocean, I say, mira la pescado. It's mira la pez.
3: Tampoco.
0: Mira el pez.
4: Mira el pez. You don't say like, mira el pescado.
5: Right.
0: No,
5: pescados.
0: If it's still alive and it's still in the ocean or swimming in the lake o lo que sea, el río.
5: ¿El peces?
0: Es un pez.
5: Mira los peces.
0: Good job, Eddie.
5: No way.
0: Yeah, that means that's lots of fish. Peces. Y si estás en un lugar de marisco, un restaurante, pues dices, hay muchos pescados aquí.
3: ¿Y si huele a pescado?
0: Pues ya báñate, güey. Hey, Celebrity Cheese coming up next. 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
4: Yo, Becky G was out repping Mexico plus new music. Ooh. Let's go.

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3: Shaboy.
4: Feliz inicio de semana. Brand new week full new opportunities and blessings. A darle con todo. 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
5: Sí,
4: yeah. Vane, ¿qué lo que hay?
5: Becky G was outside over the weekend.
4: Yes, she was.
5: Living her best life like a real Mexicana, y'all. Estaba presente en el juego de México and Australia.
4: Perrón.
5: And she's always out there repping. She got to announce the teams. Mm. How exciting. She also linked up with reporter Andy Sola, and she asked her how she felt about being there, and check out what she had to say.
3: ¡Vamos, México!
6: Thank you.
3: O sea, estoy súper emocionada. 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
6: ¿Por qué?
3: Porque yo soy de Los Ángeles.
6: ¡Yo sé! ¡Yo sé!
3: Y hoy más que nunca somos locales.
4: Eso que ni qué, bro. 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Casi 80,000 fanáticos. Vi como, nomás como 3 australianos, bro. La verdad, neta. So it was definitely feeling like éramos locales.
5: Yeah, a sea of green for sure. Yeah. Plus, her outfit was amazing. She linked up with Dioro, and I believe they played her song Epa for the crowd right there. And I just saw, like, people, honestly, a little FOMO right there with people partying to Becky G and Dioro. Plus, she also dropped some new music with Carlos Santana.
4: Orale.
5: It's titled Mi Gran Amor. Do we like or do we love?
3: Buenos días, USA.
4: Carlos Santana, bro.

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2: No estás locas y bien estupe.
3: A ver si puedes adivinar lo que sucedió en esta nota loca. Una jueza federal en Atlanta fue cachada haciendo algo indebido in her own courthouse.
4: What?
3: Can you guess what this federal judge got caught doing? Prima Vane, what is your guess?
4: Lou, I'm going to say she was taking a nap.
3: Durante the whole court case.
4: Well, it's because sometimes, you know, they do the Zoom court cases.
3: Oh, sí.
4: So, I don't know, maybe they were doing a little Zoom call and she just took a little napskis.
3: Venga, Kim, what's your guess?
5: I think she was probably doing drugs with an inmate.
2: Ooh. Let's go, Kim. Yeah. Imagínate, la cacharon haciendo drogas and they're like, oh, no, I'm just making sure that the evidence is real.
3: Incorrecto, those are both great guesses, but... Okay. According to Fox News in Atlanta, la cacharon teniendo relaciones íntimas. ¡Tururú!
5: Damn.
3: Let's go to Fox News for the report.
6: The law clerks reported that the federal judge and the commander repeatedly had sexual intercourse.
3: Con el commander.
5: Repeatedly.
2: El cantante.
3: No, mucho. The police commander.
6: In the judge's chambers during business hours within earshot of the clerks. The judicial counsel goes on to say when the judge was first asked about this, she lied and denied it.
4: What?
6: But she later recanted and admitted to her involvement. The report indicates the commander frequented the federal courthouse in uniform during lunchtime.
2: Hell yeah!
4: And in uniform!
2: Pues claro, tenía que traer la macana, prima Vanes.
4: Or maybe they were role-playing.
5: Yeah.
4: It's like, oh, you be the judge, I'll be the cop.
3: They're like, oh, wait, you are a cop, I am a judge.
4: Who knows, maybe she was putting on his clothes.
3: Yeah, so it's interesting because inicialmente ella dijo, no, esto no es cierto, que nos dicen que nos cacharon haciendo el tururú. No
4: right.
3: es cierto. But the employees... They started recording audio and video.
4: Good for them.
2: Chismosos.
3: So you could hear it exactly what was going on. Los gritotes de la jueza, bro.
4: Hey, respectfully, ain't nobody want to hear that. There's a time and a place for everything. And, like, leave that somewhere else. Behind another set of closed doors.
2: Hey, those coworkers are haters, fool. That's just because they weren't getting in it like that. They're hating on the jueza y el comandante.
4: Heck no.
3: Amicho, pero no durante work hours. Aparte. Yeah. Both of them are married.
4: Oh, pues, entonces.
3: And what's crazy is that all she had to do was write 6 letters of apology to her employees that work there.
4: And that's it. She's forgiven.
3: Y sigue adelante como jueza.
5: No.
4: That's what's up, bro.
2: Shout out to el commander laying down the law.
4: He's close.
2: De caso cerrado a patas en el aire.
4: Oh my God.
3: Coming up next, familia. Oh, man, can't wait to talk to you about this. Te iremos sobre una latina que está rompiendo récords en Hollywood. How? Find out next.

0: ¿A ti te gustan ver películas de terror?
1: I don't like them, man. I don't like horror films because I'm like, why are you going to pay to have someone or something scare you?
2: Bueno, chulo, tú agarras las películas de terror de a gratis cuando te miras en el espejo todos los días.
1: Wow.
0: Gracias, Micho. Pero no me agüito.
1: Hey.
0: Oye, I bring this up, though, because you've probably seen the movie Obsession.
3: Oh, yeah.
0: I mean, it is going viral. It is crushing it. The lead actress is una Mexico-Americana que se llama Inde Navarrete. The film only cost $750,000 to make, to produce.
4: Wow.
0: And right now, it's grossed approximately $150 million worldwide.
4: Wow.
0: Oh. Rompiendo récords completamente, güey. And it's called Obsession, created by a YouTuber turned filmmaker que se llama Curry Barker, de solamente 26 años de edad, compita.
4: Wow. Nice.
0: So, I have not seen it again because I don't like horror films, la neta. I don't even like going into, like, what are those called? Like, haunted houses?
5: Oh, yeah, yeah, yeah. Like
0: ¿Casas de espanto?
5: Sí, sí, sí.
2: No, porque sale con Java for el chavoy.
0: aparte que siempre me dan aplicación. Hey, you want to work here? No, again, I can't stand being scared. So, you guys have seen the movie Kim and Eddie, Obsession.
5: Yes.
0: Do you recommend it? Is it as good or is it all hype? O sea, la neta, $150 million worldwide?
5: It's really good. It's a psychological thriller. I posted a vlog if you're unsure
0: about whether
5: or not to go watch it. I Kimberly I. Garcia with 2 A's at the end. It was really good. And I always fall asleep at the movies.
3: Yeah, you do.
5: Did not fall asleep at this one.
2: No, es que también la actriz es muy buena, güey. 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A las tóxicas y obsesionadas.
5: Yeah.
0: Eddie, did you enjoy it? You love movies.
3: Yeah, 10 out of 10.
0: This is super dope because I think, you know, in this case, esta Latina is going to get a lot more opportunities.
5: Oh, yeah.
0: You know, in
3: for
0: bigger
3: sure.
0: films, you know what I'm saying?
3: Well, yeah.
0: But it just shows the power of, like, nowadays, bro, it could be something on the cheap, but if it's good, it's going to blow up.
3: Exactly. Mm-hmm.
2: Kind of like the Chavoy Show.
0: Gracias, Micho.
3: We just blow up.
2: Chavoy definitely blew up.
0: Primario, you like horror films or not really?
4: Yeah, I like horror films, but if I'm watching something like that, like, dude, I have to counter it with, like, a happy movie afterwards.
0: Or
4: something
0: funny. Cosa. Pesadillas at night. They always get me, bro.
3: Yeah, it was funny because in the movie, a lot of the things that the girl was doing, Kim was like, oh my gosh, I do that.
5: No, seriously, she wasn't that crazy. Like, I'm being for real, she actually wasn't.
4: No.
5: Because he's like, I'm going to go out for a boys' night. She's like, really? Then why did Sarah just ask me if I was going? He goes to a boys' night. She goes, obviously, too. Why is there girls? Like, hell no, that's a fight already.
4: Oh,
2: sure. Listen to Eddie's laugh. It's more like a nervous laugh. Like, Kim told me, that's not crazy.
4: Like, well, how does Obsession end? That's the future.
0: Stay tuned. All right, coming up next, familia, tenemos el confesionario del Chavoy Show. No te lo pierdas. Thanks for hanging out.

0: Somos el Shaboy Show. Bienvenidos al buzón de confesiones del Shaboy Show, where we play audios that we get on Instagram at Shaboy Show, but we haven't played them on the radio yet. So estuvimos cotorreando la semana pasada sobre lo interesante de ser bilingüe. It's an absolute blessing, super divertido, entender películas, música, cotorrear en inglés y en español, you know? But with that comes a lot of times, durante los papás latinos, they'll be mixing up words all the time.
1: Yeah.
0: So anyways, these are some audios we haven't played on the radio yet. Aquí tenemos a Ceci, dímelo.
2: My dad has told the kids, instead of brush your teeth, shower your tooth. Or when they're eating pescado, he's like, be careful because tienen nails, pero no se agüita.
0: Hey. 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How do you say that in English?
1: I mean, the direct translation of espinas is thorns, but it doesn't work with fish. So honestly, I don't know. I don't consume fish, so I don't know what it's called.
3: I would say espinations, no?
4: I would say like los huesos, the bones.
5: The bones.
0: Yeah, the fish bones.
1: Yeah, yeah, that's true. Yeah.
0: Because that's literally what it is.
1: Yeah.
0: Son los huesitos del pescado, right?
1: Yeah, yeah, yeah.
0: And did you also know the difference between pez and pescado? What do
1: you mean? I think pez es uno. No. Pez es... No sé.
0: Eddie, ¿sabe la diferencia entre un pez y un pescado?
5: What? It's the same thing.
3: Yeah. Uno nada más rápido.
0: Prima Vane.
4: No.
3: ¿Esto es adivinanzo o es algo neta?
4: I'm like, is this Friday funny?
1: Yeah,
4: like,
1: seriously. What?
0: Okay, un pez es cuando todavía está vivo. What? The fish is still alive.
4: Oh.
0: Es un pez. It's a fish. Un pescado, it's after it's been fished and it's dead.
4: Yeah, but that's only in the Spanish translation because fish is fish. In English.
0: I'm just saying it in español.
4: Oh, that's crazy.
0: Un pez le dices cuando todavía está vivo and it's still swimming, doing its thing. Pero un pescado
4: is when it's already...
0: Yeah, it's been fished. Está pescado el pez.
5: But if I see a fish in the ocean, I say, mira la pescado. It's mira la pez.
3: Tampoco.
0: Mira el pez.
4: Mira el pez. You don't say like mira el pescado.
5: Right.
0: No.
5: Pescados.
0: If it's still alive and it's still in the ocean or swimming in the lake or lo que sea, el río.
5: ¿El peces?
0: Es un pez.
5: Mira los peces.
0: Good job, Eddie.
4: No way.
0: Yeah, that means that's lots of fish. Peces. Y si estás en un lugar de marisco, un restaurante, pues dices, hay muchos pescados aquí.
3: ¿Y si huele a pescado?
0: Pues ya báñate, ¿eh? Hey, celebrity cheese week coming up next. Menos de 10 minutos, prima Vane, ¿qué es lo que hay?
4: Yo, Becky G was out rapping Mexico, plus new music. Ooh. Let's go. Wait.

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3: Shaboy.
4: Feliz inicio de semana. Brand new week for new opportunities and blessings. A darle con todo. Iniciando nuevo mes también.
5: Sí.
4: Yeah. Vane, ¿qué lo que hay?
5: Becky G was outside over the weekend.
4: Yes, she was.
5: Living her best life like a real Mexicana, y'all. Estaba presente en el juego de México and Australia.
4: Perrón.
5: And she's always out there repping. She got to announce the teams. Mm. How exciting. She also linked up with reporter Andy Sola, and she asked her how she felt about being there, and check out what she had to say.
6: ¡Vamos, México!
7: Thank you.
6: O sea, estoy súper emocionada. 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
4: Eso que ni qué, bro. 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Casi 80,000 fanáticos. Vi nomás como 3 australianos, bro, la verdad neta. So it was definitely feeling like éramos locales.
5: Yeah, a sea of green for sure. Wow. Plus, her outfit was amazing. She linked up with Dioro, and I believe they played her song Epa for the crowd right there. And I just saw like people, honestly, a little FOMO right there with people partying to Becky G and Dioro. Plus, she also dropped some new music with Carlos Santana.
4: Orale.
5: It's titled Mi Gran Amor. Do we like or do we love?
8: Buenos días, USA.
4: Carlos Santana, bro.